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0: Hi, this is Felicia from Crosby, Minnesota. And what I like to do when listening to the Pulse is my housekeeping job at Camp Knutson. 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

0: ordinary. So they found some of the oldest writing in history.
1: Okay.
0: It's from 4,000 years ago. It's on a clay tablet in ancient Mesopotamia. And it's a complaint.
1: Of course it is.
0: It's a consumer complaint from a customer named Nanni.
1: Okay.
0: N-A-N-N-I, to a merchant named Ian Nasir over the quality of copper he received.
1: Yep. I understand, Nani.
0: Yep.
1: Same problems today. It's Yelp.
0: It's a good lesson in customer service, too, because, like, he offended one dude. We're reading it 4,000 years later. You had substandard service, Ian Nasir.
1: Let that be a lesson.
0: We're still talking about Ian Nasir.
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0: Okay, prepare yourself. I want to give you a little heads up because I will shock you. I'm a shock jock. So I will tell you things that are shocking just because they're so interesting. Wait, sure. What? No way.
1: Mm-hmm.
0: So I've read this recently, and it came out fairly recently.
1: Okay.
0: That the Beatles, back in their heyday, decided to do Lord of the Rings movie starring themselves. So Paul was going to be Frodo, and Ringo was going to be Sam, and George was going to be Gandalf.
1: Okay.
0: And John was going to be Gollum. And then Tolkien found out, and he smacked that thing down so hard.
1: Oh.
0: He's like, I don't want any of that stuff. So that's why that never happened, because literally Tolkien got involved. He's like, no
1: to
0: doing
1: the
0: this to Lord of the Rings. Not you guys, a bunch of noise.
1: That's
0: that's what he thought. He said they're a bunch of noise.
1: A bunch of noise and all that.
0: I don't want
1: not all that racket.
0: But I thought that's pretty cool.
1: That is an interesting fact.
0: They had the Stanley Kubrick lined up and everything. And then Tolkien was like, no, we're not doing this. This is silly.
1: If this is true.
0: It is true.
1: This is very, that is an
0: really
1: interesting.
0: Really interesting.
1: Yeah, that is an interesting fact.
0: I like Tolkien a lot.
1: That is something people could bring up.
0: Yeah.
1: Yeah.
0: Yeah, thanks. Yeah. Thanks. Good. There's a fact for you. Share.
1: Uh-huh.
0: Where did you hear it?
1: Bran Hansen show. Sure, yeah.
0: And then they're like, well, how do I support the show? You can tell them.
1: That's too much, yeah. Bran. That's
0: okay.
1: It.
0: All right.

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1: Calling out of nowhere, Father, are you out there? I've been feeling kind of scared.

0: may have missed this earlier in the show, but my point with this is it's not going to change me.
1: Okay.
0: But a hotel chain has reached out to me.
1: Yes.
0: Via email and offered me the opportunity to unlock.
1: That's right. You have to
0: 130,000 points.
1: Yes. And once again, may I say congratulations.
0: Thank you. Yeah. Now I have to apparently apply for some kind of credit card.
1: Yes, whatever, right. And be approved.
0: Finished unlocking all of those points. But, yeah. I mean, I think I'm going to keep working here.
1: Okay. I was going to say, how do you see your life changing?
0: Well, I want to keep the same friends I have. Like, if you've right. already proven true blue to me,
1: yeah.
0: then we're good. I'm not going to, there's people you can't trust are going to come out of the woodwork.
1: Right. Of course.
0: Now that I have
1: all these points in
0: that's
1: your pocket.
0: A lot of points.
1: Why wouldn't they?
0: No, it's a lot.

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0: tell you what, way underrated, way underrated. It's wisdom. Mm-hmm. It's like described in ancient literature in the Bible. It's described as more precious than rubies or gold or something, all that stuff. Mm-hmm. I just saw this stat. We get hit with 5,000 marketing messages a day. 5,000. Some of which I'm responsible for. But forget that.
1: Just a couple of those.
0: Yeah, that's not the point. The point is, that's a whole lot of marketing messages that we're inundated, mainly because of the internet. There's just constant bombardment visually of what's going on. Of you can have this, you can have that, you can have this. Here's what you need for life. This is going to make your life better. Wisdom is really in short supply. So if you can find it, man, savor it. It is a good thing to find.

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2: The finish line is in sight, but the Pulse is not quite there yet. Hi, this is Don Burns, the general manager here at The Pulse. 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

0: Hey there, my name is Brant. Producer Sherry is here too. You are welcome here. A little heads up for our show, at least. We have been told by many people that at first they hated us. And so we have
1: to. It stings a little bit in the beginning to hear that.
0: It stings. Sure, it does.
1: Yeah.
0: Being honest. But we've also heard on the flip side, the redemptive side, that they've stuck around and now they get it. And they're all in and they realize what we're doing here.
1: Yeah.
0: So thank you for your patience. If you're new, we really appreciate it.

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1: One, two, three.
0: Wait, you say you don't have the Pulse app? 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

0: We were just talking about this. We get hit with, get this, 5,000 marketing messages a day. 5,000.
1: That's a lot.
0: Messages. You need this. You got to get that. This is the other thing. You know, it's going here. It's a picture of this. You ought to click over here.
1: Right.
0: It's constant.
1: Right. And then you click on it once, and then you see it another 3,000 times.
0: I'm still getting...
1: couch. The couch.
0: Message. Can I make a message to everyone? I don't need... any more ottomans, okay? I don't need to see another picture of an ottoman.
1: I got one.
0: I looked once.
1: It's solidified.
0: I bought it. I got a poof. All right? Put my feet up on it. I'm done. I'm out. Man, it is. Oh, it's constant. But what I was thinking was, like, this is because we're so inundated with this, all of us.
1: Mm-hmm.
0: This is why we have to be intentional about, I have to arrange my life around ways and practices so that I can be connected to God.
1: So true.
0: Because nobody's going to do that for me. It's not like there's just constant... Actually, this radio station is one of the few things that you can go, okay, well, this is calling my attention back to him. But mostly in life, everything is like, no, something else, the other thing. No, that.

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And this year on September 18th at the Ledge Amphitheater in Waite Park, it's Walker Hayes. And Crowder.

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0: If you buy a house, it's really good if you know how to fix stuff.
1: Yeah, sure.
0: I'm not good at it. Mm-hmm. A friend of mine said, oh, that's a problem. I don't really know how to fix stuff. We own this house. Mm-hmm. He's like, any tips? And I gave him one, which is my tip, which is something breaks, I call a realtor and see what's out there, because there might be something out there.
1: You mean a new house?
0: Yeah. Because I know better. This people one's are like, just watch this on YouTube and that'll fix it. Like, that's not going to fix it.
1: Yeah, no, it's not.
0: Nope, it's still going to be me trying to fix it.

0: We were just laughing about this. 5,000 marketing messages a day. Each one of us gets hit with 5,000.
1: Which is a lot. But so many people think they're not susceptible to advertising, to marketing. I'm my own person. That doesn't work on me.
0: Right.
1: Meanwhile, someone's paying millions and millions of dollars. They're banking on the fact that it does work on
0: me. I get a kick out of that. Because mm-hmm. I remember back in the day, we used to have this discussion all the time. Does the media affect our behavior?
1: Mm-hmm.
0: And then people would go, no, that has no effect whatsoever. I'm like, what are people spending trillions to say yes? They have all that money on the yes space that this does matter, what you're putting your mind on.

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0: Oh, look. Look at this. We have breaking animal news.
1: Oh,
0: this
1: do
0: is
1: we?
0: Out of Texas. A barn fire. Could have been horrible. Could have affected the family. Could have hurt people. Could have hurt animals.
1: Sure.
0: Were it not for Goosey, the pet goose, who started honking all over the place. They have security cameras of this.
1: Okay.
0: He honked, and he honked, and he honked to alert the family. Bert Gerber was the farmer.
1: Oh.
0: And he heard the honking.
1: This is such a Sesame
0: And then he
1: Street.
0: Went out with a, he went out with a, that's Gerbert, I think you're thinking of. That's not.
1: Well, just Bert and Goosey.
0: Right, okay.
1: This is such a Sesame.
0: I hear you.
1: Yeah, okay,
0: okay, good point. Yes, Bert Gerber grabbed the hose and extinguished the fire, preventing a potentially disastrous outcome for the family and the animals. Goosey, that is awesome. That is a great story. That what? Is fantastic. Why is this not a movie? Why don't they make a movie out of this?
1: That's
0: Where's
1: like
0: Christopher
1: a,
0: Nolan?
1: That's like an 11-minute movie.
0: Goosey.
1: And what's the difference
0: why
1: between...
0: Why can't Christopher Nolan do Goosey just once? A show called Goosey, and it's about this goose.
1: Who's playing Goosey? Who's playing Bert?
0: That's a good question. Probably Matt Damon.
1: George Clooney.
0: Matt Damon is Bert Gerber.

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0: Greetings to you. We're so glad you're listening. My name is Brant. Producer Sherry is here too. One of the things I want to talk about this hour, what if the church really was like a hospital?
1: People say it all the time.
0: Yeah, it should be.
1: Yeah.
0: I agree. Like, what would be different?
2: Anyway, we'll talk about that coming up. See what you think.

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0: Naming kids can be pretty hard. If you ever have to pick a name, it can be very difficult. I understand that. This said, I saw some of the more unusual names they use for babies in the last year.
1: Oh, okay.
0: For girls, one is Tsunami.
1: Ooh.
0: Yeah.
1: Hmm. Well, maybe if your personality is... Yeah. Okay, yeah, sure.
0: For boys, Howdy. Okay, that's fine, right?
1: Well, but Duty, well, they don't know. They don't know.
0: Chaos. Which, ooh, I admit, sounds cool if you don't know. I would submit to as a parent who has an experience, like dropping off kids, like to be watched by somebody. Like, well, here's Tsunami and Chaos, and you drop them off at church for whatever. They're like, who?
1: It could be hard to secure babysitting. Yeah, it's hard.
0: Little Chaos wants to play at your house.

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0: what's the phrase? I can't remember the phrase. It's the church isn't something for saints. It's a hospital
1: it's
0: for
1: sinners. It's a hospital for sinners. It's not a...
0: Not a something...
1: A country club? Well, something.
0: Something
1: or
0: spa
1: club.
0: Or something. I don't know. But I was thinking about that. What if it really... I think that should be truer.
1: Uh-huh.
0: What if that were really the way we did it? Like, if this is a hospital.
1: Yeah.
0: I mean, how would things be different? I was just thinking about that. Like, for one thing, there'd be a real sense of desperation whenever we got together mm-hmm. because we know we can't fix this ourselves and we yes. have a serious condition and needs real surgery.
1: Mm-hmm.
0: So that would lower us all on the yeah. pride meter.
1: Yes.
0: We wouldn't act like some of the patients are the doctors.
1: Yeah, that's inevitably what starts happening.
0: Right.
1: So everyone's fighting to become a doctor.
0: No, somebody else is in a hospital gown and yeah. starting to go, I'm an expert here. Like, no, you're not. No, you're one of us. I mean, we right. can all be.
1: Yeah.
0: And there would be this shared joyfulness that we got in.
1: Mm-hmm.
0: That the hospital that charges nothing.
1: Yeah.
0: Somehow let us in, and it's the best hospital of all time with the best possible care. We'd be really, really joyful about that.

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0: What if the church really was a hospital? Like, we've heard that phrase before. It should be a hospital for sinners. I totally agree with that. Mm-hmm. Like, yeah, let's think about that. So we're talking about it. Here's one thing. If we really operated that way, no pun intended, but we would be like, there are no patients more important than any other patients.
1: Wow.
0: Right?
1: Yeah.
0: I mean, really, in a real hospital, you can't be like, you know, for this hospital to succeed, we need that patient.
1: Right. Yes, that is right. That is right.
0: Again, we've all got these horrible gowns on, and we're all there because we're very, like...
1: And if there were going to be a patient that was going to take priority, it would be the sickest.
0: Well, that's a good point, too.
1: Right? It wouldn't... You see what I'm saying?
0: Yeah. Yeah, absolutely. 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

0: night you're falling all to pieces. You can bring your lonely heart to Jesus. What if I told you that I believe
1: it? I want to give you an update on what's going on. There's a lot of things happening in the news, obviously.
2: Oh, yeah.
1: I still have my campaign. I'm running for office for the Senate in 2042.
2: Sure. Yes.
1: I'm a little discouraged.
2: Oh, no. Why?
1: I just didn't feel like we're getting any traction.
2: You felt like you were making some momentum. You had bought a table, I remember, even though you couldn't put it together because you didn't have an outline.
1: Right.
2: Wrench.
1: It was for the HQ.
2: Sure. And then you had a label maker.
1: Yes.
2: You were really excited about that.
1: So we've only labeled one thing. We actually labeled the label maker. That's it.
2: Oh, no. Well,
1: that's
2: okay.
1: One of the between like all the stuff that's going on, we can't break through into the news cycle.
2: Yeah.
1: And well, then when I saw that, I was like, that's the only thing you guys have labeled.
2: Oh, that they put they put label maker and
1: on
2: then
1: the
2: they put
1: maker.
2: The on the label maker.
1: Like it's a momentum.
2: Yeah, that's not a lot. I want to encourage you, but that's not. Yeah. I told you that you needed to have
1: right.
2: a platform before you got the label maker. Remember I said that? Messaging.
1: Somebody said I need to have charisma, too, and I feel like I'm in deep trouble.
2: Oh, well.
1: Because that should probably even come before the table.
2: Yeah, it really should, Brant. I'm so sorry.
1: No, that's all right. No worries.

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1: Kim hopes the love of Jesus shines through to all of her clients.
3: The finish line is in sight, but The Pulse is not quite there yet. Hi, this is Don Burns, the general manager here at The Pulse. And just to give you a quick update, The Pulse is still about 8% short of the funding need for the next few months. 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

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I did my best, tried everything that my counselor said. I put in the work, talked to myself, checked all the boxes, all of the steps. Still didn't help, still didn't help.

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2: The finish line is in sight, but the pulse is not quite there yet. Hi, this is Don Burns, the general manager here at The Pulse. And just to give you a quick update, The Pulse is still about 8% short of the funding need for the next few months. 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
2: 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It's a show called Everything I Should Have Done. But I can't do another one, no. No, I can't do another one. 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
1: The finish line is in sight, but the Pulse is not quite there yet. Hi, this is Don Burns, the general manager here at The Pulse. And just to give you a quick update, The Pulse is still about 8% short of the funding need for the next few months. 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
1: The finish line is in sight, but The Pulse is not quite there yet. Hi, this is Don Burns, the general manager here at The Pulse. 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

0: I'm a farmer of 60 years here and up in Palisade, and the pulse really touches my heart every day. As I'm in my tractors, I'm always listening to you guys. 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
1: The finish line is in sight, but the Pulse is not quite there yet. Hi, this is Don Burns, the general manager here at The Pulse. And just to give you a quick update, The Pulse is still about 8% short of the funding need for the next few months. 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

0: 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Today, we'd like to thank our friends Trevor and Jan Wangness, who are taking care of this half day of broadcasting. Trevor and Jan would like to pray that anyone who is listening will find the hope, love, and freedom that Jesus brings. He paid the ultimate price for you. You are worthy. You are loved. He's right there inside your heart. Feel his joy and let others see his unconditional love and joy through you. Be a light in this world. Thank you so much, Trevor and Jan. 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

0: 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Trevor and Jan would like to pray that anyone who is listening will find the hope, love, and freedom that Jesus brings. He paid the ultimate price for you. You are worthy. You are loved. 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Be a light in this world. Thank you so much, Trevor and Jan. 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
1: The finish line is in sight, but The Pulse is not quite there yet. Hi, this is Don Burns, the general manager here at The Pulse. 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

Yvette Luna with Making Ways on 104.3 The Pulse. Good morning. Happy Saturday. My name's Dave Wonders, and I got some really good tunes coming up for you. I've got some Tasha Layton and Forrest Frank. Here's Patrick Mayberry.

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0: coming back soon.
1: Forrest Frank and Josiah Queen with Jesus is Coming Back Soon. You know, both of those guys have been putting out a ton of new music lately. Josiah Queen just posted on his Facebook page that he has a new album coming out called Damascus Road, coming out on October 23rd, and pre-orders went up for it just yesterday. So a lot of the singles he's been dropping are going to be on that, and of course a bunch of new stuff as well. But any day you hear there's new Josiah Queen coming, it's a good day. It's a good day. Coming up, more fun music. I got some Sons of Sunday, Evan Egerer, and Blessing Offer. Here's Tasha Layton. I wish you

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Evan Eggerer with More of You. Good morning. Happy Saturday. You are listening to Music with a Message on The Pulse. My name is Dave. And on the way, we've got some music from Kane, Rachel Purcell, and Seth Schlieder. Here is Sons of Sunday, the supergroup that includes, let's see here, Brandon Lake, Chandler Moore, Pat Barrett, Stephen Furtick, Chris Brown. Who am I missing? Leland. Leland is part of that as well. This is God Did.

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1: Rachel Purcell with Keep Going. 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We are 2 weeks away from seeing Rachel Purcell in concert at the Rural Music Festival. Guys, I'm so excited. What a great lineup that they have put together. We've got Sanctus Real. We've got Jason Gray. We've got Stephen Stanley. We've got Rachel Purcell. We've got Social Club Misfits. We've got a ton of great music coming during three great days, the 28th, 29th, and 30th, over in Isle, Minnesota at Redemption Hill. You can find the details at ruralmusic.org. Meanwhile, I am mentally preparing myself to do some emceeing, and Chaz and myself and Amy and Chaz's son, we're going to be leading a little worship set to kick things off on Friday morning, so that should be a ton of fun. 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Ruralmusic.org for details. Coming up, got some Corey Asbury and Jeremy Camp. Here's Kane.

Jeremy Camp with Keep Me in the Moment. Good morning. Thank you for listening to The Pulse. You know what? That is a really important reminder to be present, to be all there and not to just be thinking about the next thing or being constantly on your phone or being constantly caught up in either the regrets of yesterday or the worries about tomorrow. God, help me to be present in the moment with those around me and being present with you. In Jesus' name I pray. Amen. Here's a new one from Corey Asbury. It's Outsing the Angels on The Pulse.

0: The Pulse stays on the air thanks to listeners who support this ministry and encourage others to know and follow Christ. Today, we'd like to thank our friends Trevor and Jan Wagnus, who are taking care of this half day of broadcasting. Trevor and Jan would like to pray that anyone who is listening will find the hope, love, and freedom that Jesus brings. He paid the ultimate price for you. You are worthy. You are loved. He's right there inside your heart. Feel his joy and let others see his unconditional love and joy through you. Be a light in this world. Thank you so much, Trevor and Jan. 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

0: Ryan Stevenson with This I Know on 104.3 The Pulse. Hey, we got a new one from For King and Country called What If I Told You? And here is the story behind that song.
1: When we were writing the song, I had arrived at the studio with one of those kind of heavy-hearted days. And I said to the guys, I just said, you know, what do you do when you don't feel good enough? And at the end of the day, I think we need a little encouragement on those days. And so when the chorus says, if you need a shoulder, I can be it, that's coming from God's perspective to you, because he will be the comfort when you need it. That is what this song is all about.

0: 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You can bring your lonely heart to Jesus. 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
1: 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Oak Hill Equipment Rental would like to thank 104.3 The Pulse and Heritage Church of Baxter for spreading the good news of the gospel. 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They are open by appointment. 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
1: Micah Tyler with Perfectly, 104.3 The Pulse, online at thepulse.mn and on our app as well. Good morning. Glad you are here. Got some good tunes coming up from Citizen Way, Switchfoot, and Torrin Wells. One of my favorite Katie Nicole songs is coming up here in just a moment. Here is Crowder with Never Gonna Die.

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That one goes out to Angela, who's a big fan of that tune. Guys, it is a fun holiday today. Today is National Relaxation Day. Today is a day. Take a deep breath, kick back, relax, wind down, maybe catch up on a show you haven't seen in a while, or call a friend, or do a puzzle, or play a video game. Okay, so my life has been really chaotic, and I'm a gamer. I like to play. You know, I got a Switch, I got a PlayStation 5, I got, you know, my computer games. But I put on a video game the other day, and I cannot remember the last time that I sat down for an extended period of time and played a video game. It's been like weeks. And I'm not going to tell you how long I played. I kind of fell down a rabbit hole. I lost track of time. It got dark outside, but it was a good time. It's something that I'm glad I don't do every day, right? Because it can be just a time sink, right? But it was just good. Like I need that every once in a while just to turn my brain off for a little bit and play a good video game. So today is National Relaxation Day. Whatever you do to kick back, maybe it's reading a good book, maybe it is mowing the lawn, whatever it is, today is your day, my friend. Enjoy, relax. Here's music from Torrin Wells, Breathe On It, on 104.3 The Pulse.

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My name is Dave. Got some Jervis Campbell and John Reddick coming up. Here is Decibel Worship, Paid It All.

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John Reddick with Holding On, Praise God, 104.3 The Pulse. Guys, we are cruising through the summer. I had to look it up. Today is day number 83 of our 104 days of summer. You know what that means? We've got 3 weeks left. 3 weeks of summer, and we're done. It makes me sad. Honestly, I wish that I would have done a little bit more enjoying of summer before we're, you know, here at the finish line. But we're not done yet. We still have a few prizes we're giving away. On our Facebook page right now, there is a giveaway for Rapid River Lodge, a family pack. We've been giving those away all summer. Thank you to them. Some opportunity to hang out at the water park, get some pizza and some slushies as well. So a very cool kind of combo pack from them. Big shout out to Rapid River Lodge and all the other dozens of businesses that have donated prizes to make 104 days of summer happen each and every year. It's a ton of fun. I hope you've been enjoying it as well. Here's Jervis Campbell with True North.

0: The Pulse stays on the air thanks to listeners who support this ministry and encourage others to know and follow Christ. Today, we'd like to thank our friends Trevor and Jan Wagnus, who are taking care of this half day of broadcasting. Trevor and Jan would like to pray that anyone who is listening will find the hope, love, and freedom that Jesus brings. He paid the ultimate price for you. You are worthy. You are loved. He's right there inside your heart. Feel his joy and let others see his unconditional love and joy through you. Be a light in this world. Thank you so much, Trevor and Jan. 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

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Hey, friends, glad that you are here. 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A lot of great resources for you there. 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Thepulse.mn. 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
2: The finish line is in sight, but The Pulse is not quite there yet. Hi, this is Don Burns, the general manager here at The Pulse. And just to give you a quick update, The Pulse is still about 8% short of the funding need for the next few months. 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

0: Matt Maher with Gonna Be All Right. Good morning and happy Saturday. You are listening to The Pulse. We are 3 weeks away from Rural Music Fest, and there are a number of really great artists that are going to be performing at Rural Music Fest. We've got Sanctus Real, we've got Andrew Rip, we've got Jason Gray, Social Club Misfits, Josh Wilson. One of the artists that I am very pumped to see live, he's been on my list for years, big fan of his, and that is Stephen Stanley. He is going to be performing on Saturday of Rural Music Fest, so the 29th, literally like 2 weeks away from today. And I really hope he plays this one. It's called Idols on 104.3 The Pulse.
1: I've been wasting time chasing after false gods. What I thought was light turned into a blind spot.

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0: Stephen Malcolm with Yes, featuring for King and Country and KB. Guys, my name's Dave, and if you've been listening to The Pulse for any length of time, you've heard me do radio, you know that I am passionate about food. It's my love language, it's my hobby, and I could not be more excited for this announcement. Chick-fil-A is always had great chicken, but they are doing waffles for the first time ever. Yeah, they have a new chicken and waffles sandwich that they are going to be debuting nationwide on August 24th. Now, so you've got your chicken patty, right? Your standard Chick-fil-A chicken patty. You've got your waffles that are maple flavored. But on top of this, they also have bacon. So it's a bacon, chicken, maple syrup flavored waffles, and there is honey butter as well. It looks amazing. They have the original. You can also do spicy or grilled, and they have a smaller breakfast version for the morning crowd. Because you can get it all day. You can get the, you know, chicken and waffles sandwich for lunch or dinner, but they have a breakfast version that's small, which really just feels like, are you even trying? You can't handle the lunch version at 7 in the morning? Come on. Bring Chick-fil-A to Brainerd, please. Yesterday, I need this in my life without needing to drive all the way to St. Cloud. Here's music from Brandon Heath. 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

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Got some Matthew West, Gable Price and Friends, and Zoe Music coming up. Here is Elevation and Brandon Lake with I Know a Name.

0: I know that it's changed my life and my eternity.
1: All of that.
0: And also the lives of people that...
1: All because...
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1: Of you. 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

0: Gable Price and friends with Looking for You on 104.3 The Pulse. Guys, it is our Share 2026 season, and I have to say thank you. The last 2 days, we've been doing some Close the Gap fundraising, and we are rapidly closing the gap. There's not much left. We are in like putting distance of our final goal of $280,000. We've heard from hundreds of Pulse listeners. Perhaps you are one of them who has given generously. And if that's the case, if you're someone who has given a gift, pat yourself on the back. You've done something really incredible. The Pulse is listener supported, and we've been on the air for nearly 24 years because of generous people. If you've not given a gift, it's not a have to, it's a get to be able to link arms with a really great ministry that is encouraging people, that is sharing the gospel, that is serving Central Minnesota. And so if you want to be a part of this, you can go online right now to thepulse.mn and click on the support tab, or we've got that banner right at the top of the page with the thermometer. You can click on that as well. But we are really close to the finish line. We also are really, really close to the end of August. So if we haven't heard from you, please respond, give generously to The Pulse. Thank you for supporting Music with a Message in Central Minnesota. We could not do this without you. Here's music from Matthew West. It's Unashamed.
1: Three brothers in a fire, willing to die for their faith. But you were with them in the fire, and they walked out the next day. And Daniel met a lion, because he chose to pray. But you shut the mouth of that lion, and he walked out the next day.

Hope Darst with Never Walk Alone. Good morning. You are listening to 104.3 The Pulse. My name is Dave. Happy National Relaxation Day. I mentioned that earlier in the show. Yeah, you've maybe got some errands today. You've got some chores to do around the house. But make sure that you also kick back a little bit and enjoy. Enjoy these last few Saturdays of the summer. You know, I've had a busy week. The last few days have been crazy. And I've got some things to do today. One of them that I have penciled into my schedule is taking a nap. if I don't schedule naps, they tend to not happen. So that's on my list for today. Here's music from Patrick Mayberry. He's just that good.

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Eli Gabel with What a Year. You are listening to The Pulse. Hey, I just checked my email. I got the little ding notification. Whenever that happens, I check my email. And usually it's, you know, some ad for something or it's junk mail. But occasionally, I am blessed with prayer requests. Yeah. Go to thepulse.mn, click on the prayer tab. You can submit a prayer request. And when you do so, guess what? It shows up in my inbox and in the inbox of other staff here at The Pulse and our sister station, The Word. We pray for those things. We also have a prayer team that gets a digest of all those prayer requests. And so when you submit a prayer request, doesn't matter how big or how small, you've got dozens of people in your corner praying for you. So please visit thepulse.mn, submit a prayer request, and I'll get that notification. I'll pray for you. All right? Here's music from Daniel Spriggs, Oasis.

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0: Hi, this is Felicia from Crosby, Minnesota. And what I like to do when listening to the Pulse is my housekeeping job at Camp Canoosin. It's fun to listen to on the way to there and fun to listen to on the way back. 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

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My name is Dave Wonders. Yes, really. I cannot tell you how many people I bump into in, you know, out at the store or on remote, and people are like, what's your real name? It's really Dave Wonders. My name is that weird, but you know what? It fits, so it's okay. Coming up this hour, we've got some Tomlin, Need to Breathe, Jason Gray, and Phil Wickham. Here's Andrew Rip with Hold Me Up.

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Hannah Kerr with Jesus Is Why on 104.3 The Pulse. Well, guys, we are taking the show on the road next week. Very excited. Two different opportunities to connect with us. On Wednesday next week, our sister station, The Word, is going to be in the Walker area. And so you can stop by between 11 and 1, see them. They're going to have some Pulse swag on hand for that event. Then the following day, on Thursday, the 20th, I am going to be hanging out in Serpent Lake Park in Crosby for a little remote broadcast during the midday show. So if you want to come by and say hello to me, we always have a really good time hanging out in Crosby. But that's happening again next week. So more opportunities to see us and score some Pulse swag, some merch, some 104 Days of Summer prizes. Hope to see you next week. Here's music from Phil Wickham.

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Jason Gray with Land of the Living featuring Sanctus Real. I'm excited to talk with both of those guys, Sanctus Real and Jason Gray. They're going to be at the Rural Music Fest coming up in just 2 weeks. Jason and I, we got to talking about books backstage, and we talked about books for a long time. So, Jason, if you're listening, please bring your book recommendations. I will be bringing mine. We'll enjoy some conversation and coffee. Sound good? Here's music from Chris Tomlin, How Good It Is

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Guys, I just found the absolute coolest nostalgia fest. You remember growing up, you'd go to the movie store. Oh, man, I go to Blockbuster, and I would go through the aisles, and you'd check out the different sections, and you'd pick up a movie, and you'd read the back of it. This was in an era before Google, right, where you just had to, like, what is this? I've never heard of this movie. And you got to learn about, you know, oh, here's this 80s sci-fi film that looks pretty cool. Well, somebody made a website called Binge Buster, not Blockbuster, bingebuster.net. And what it does is when you visit the site, you click all of the different streaming services you have. 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And I was just thinking, like, oh yeah, this will just be really fun, you know, kind of silly thing. But legitimately, it was really nostalgic clicking around, and it took me back, guys. So if you miss that, if you miss walking around a movie store and picking up movies, check out bingebuster.net. And it's just a fun idea, fun website. 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

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Here's Elevation Rhythm with Goodbye Yesterday.

That's Bodie with Go For Broke on 104.3 The Pulse. Well, friends, it has been fun hanging out, but it is time for me to step out of studio and hand things off to Engineer Aaron. He is going to be with you today from noon to 2. And then, of course, we got Brant and Sherry hanging out from 2 to 4 as well. Here's music from Lost and Found. Look at what God has done.

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2: The finish line is in sight, but the Pulse is not quite there yet. Hi, this is Don Burns, the general manager here at The Pulse. 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

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Hey, my name is Engineer Aaron. Thank you so much for being a part of the Pulse family. Coming up this hour, we are going to look at our verse of the day. Also, talking about Rural Music Fest that's just around the corner and playing phenomenal music. We've got David Funk coming up this hour, some Stephen Stanley, also music from Natalie Lane on the way, some Forrest Frank coming up in a little bit. Ren Collective is coming up after this song from Tim Timmons called The Way We Love here on 104.3 The Pulse.

Were you watching through the straw with me? Did I mean anything to you? Did I matter? Did I move you? And all my questioning and wondering, and all the doubts that I was harboring.

0: episode.
1: That's Rent Collective, better than I ever thought. Hey, our verse of the day comes from Romans 14:8. If we live to the Lord, and if we die to the Lord. So whether we live or die, we belong to the Lord. That's Romans 14:8. What a great reminder that God is not just our God right now, but he is eternal. We are with him forever. No one can separate us from his love, like Romans 8:38 talks about. Even when we die, we go to be with the Lord. Philippians 1:23 talks about that. When he returns someday, we will go to be with the Lord forever. 1 Thessalonians 4:17. Everything we have here on this earth is temporary. We are just passing strangers on our way through this world, on our way home with him.

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We got music on the way from Elevation Rhythm, some Big Daddy Weave on the way. This is David Funk and Jen Johnson with The Blood.

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not amazing. That's Josiah Queen with Amazing here on 104.3 The Pulse. Hey, my name is Engineer Aaron. We are so excited to be able to go to Rural Music Fest. That is coming up at the end of the month, August 28th, 29th, and 30th. And it is going to be a phenomenal 3 days of music, free admission. There's bounce houses, a kid zone, food trucks, different vendors around. The Pulse Ice Fish House is going to be there. We are going to be hanging out and you know, just generally speaking, hanging out with you. And also, 3 days of music. This is a phenomenal music festival. It is free admission, but it is donation-driven. They do ask people to kind of a pay-what-you-want situation. And it's just a phenomenal lineup. 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Sanctus Real, Andrew Rip, Jason Gray, Rachel Purcell. That's just on the first day. And then Stephen Stanley is going to be there on Saturday. And Social Club Misfits is going to be there on the Sunday. And a bunch more. 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

That's Stephen Stanley, Whatever It Takes, here on 104.3 The Pulse. He's going to be taking the stage at Rural Music Fest the middle of the afternoon on Saturday, August 29th. You can learn more about that show and the rest of the acts that are going to be there by going to ruralmusic.org. Here's Josh Baldwin.

0: The Pulse stays on the air thanks to listeners who support this ministry and encourage others to know and follow Christ. Today, we'd like to thank our friends Terry and Robert Peterson, who are taking care of this half day of broadcasting. Terry and Robert are sponsoring this day for their granddaughter Abigail's birthday. They say, happy 7th birthday to our precious granddaughter, Abigail Lucy Peterson. We're so proud of the sweet, kind, and joyful young girl you are becoming. As you celebrate your special day, always remember to follow the Lord, trust Him with all your heart, and let His love guide your path. 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We love you so much. 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

0: That's Forrest Frank with OK here on 104.3 The Pulse. Coming up, we've got Seth Schleter. We've got some of The Young Escape, some KB coming up later on. Right now, it's Natalie Lane. She's got the song Still Running to You, and want to let Natalie tell you the story behind the song.
1: Hey friends, it's Natalie Lane, and this is the story behind my song Still Running to You. I grew up in the church. Every time the doors were open, we were there. And I encountered God for the first time as a teenager within the four walls of my church. And I always used to think that my testimony with that was not as powerful as somebody else's testimony, just because maybe there weren't as many twists and turns in my story. But I'm realizing now that the testimony of a church kid is so powerful, because we were running to him then, we're running to him now, and we've stayed with him for as long as we can remember. Maybe our story isn't as much about what God has brought us through, but what he's kept us from. He's protected us from so much, provided for us. And so our testimony is the story of a really powerful God. So whether you're a church kid or you're raising church kids, we can all say that we're still running to him. And that's a really powerful thing.

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3: 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And with God in this program, I finally have a purpose.
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That's The Young Escape, Because of God. Hey, coming up in a few minutes, we'll be talking about our latest 104 Days of Summer giveaway. Today is day number 83. We are getting closer and closer to that finish line, but summer's not over yet. There's still time to have the best summer ever. 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Just stick around. 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

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Thank you isn't enough. Hey, a big thank you also to all of the folks that donated prizes for 104 days of summer. Looking back at the last week, I'm seeing Tasty Pizza, Nisswa Falls Mini Golf, Common Goods, Rafferty's, Valerie Ann's, High Wheel Confectionery, and Rapid River Lodge. 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

That's Evan Egger. More of you here on 104.3 The Pulse. Coming up, some Maverick City music. 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

That's Joe L. Barnes, Road Less Traveled, here on 104.3 The Pulse. So it's still summertime, but I feel like, you know, this is a sign that autumn is getting closer. The black bears are bulking up. They're getting hungry. And in fact, to the point that the Cass County Sheriff's Office had to issue a warning, warning residents to be mindful of increased black bear activity. Apparently, there's been multiple incidents in which bears have come into people's homes, three separate homes, all of which had people in them at the time. So the black bears must be real hungry, or whoever was manning the grill that day deserves some extra award because you drew the bears right to you. So be safe. Take care of your trash, clean outdoor grills, keep windows and doors closed when you're, you know, not around, secure your food, all those basic good stuff to do. But extra important right now, especially throughout Cass County, as there's been some increased bear activity reported.

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The Pulse stays on the air thanks to listeners who support this ministry and encourage others to know and follow Christ. Today, we'd like to thank our friends Terry and Robert Peterson, who are taking care of this half day of broadcasting. Terry and Robert are sponsoring this day for their granddaughter Abigail's birthday. They say, happy 7th birthday to our precious granddaughter, Abigail Lucy Peterson. We're so proud of the sweet, kind, and joyful young girl you are becoming. As you celebrate your special day, always remember to follow the Lord, trust

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1: That's Rachel Purcell, Keep Going, here on 104.3 The Pulse. Rachel's going to be at Rural Music Fest. We are excited. That is coming up at the end of the month. You can learn more about that at BrainerdConcert.com. Hey, thank you so much to everybody who has given as a part of Share 2026. If you've been keeping track, we are still closing the gap between where we're at right now and where we need to be in order to be fully funded at the end of August. You can still give. It is not too late, and we need your help, honestly. 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We're well over 90% of the way towards our goal, but there's still some road to travel. 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
2: The finish line is in sight, but The Pulse is not quite there yet. Hi, this is Don Burns, the general manager here at The Pulse. And just to give you a quick update, The Pulse is still about 8% short of the funding need for the next few months. 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

0: On the night you fall in all the pieces, you can bring your lonely heart to Jesus. What if I told you that I believe
1: in? Hey there, so glad you're listening. My name is Brant, and if you're having a disagreement with somebody, here's a tool. It's really powerful. It's called steel manning rather than straw manning. I'll tell you about it coming up because this is really neat.

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0: It's so brilliant. If you can, if you're having a disagreement with somebody, lay out, it's called steel manning instead of straw manning.
1: Hmm.
0: Lay out what you think their best argument is. Hmm. Here's what I think you're saying. Put it the best way you can. Maybe they'll do that for you. I saw that just again today. This Justin Brierley is a British guy who does stuff on YouTube. He'll have debates.
1: Mm-hmm.
0: And he'll say that's part of what we're doing every time.
1: Okay.
0: And I just saw one guy who's debating another guy just lay out his position. And he's like, well, is that accurate? And he turns to the other guy. The guy's like, nailed it.
1: Wow.
0: That's a very charitable. That's exactly what I'm saying. I really appreciate you. It
1: turns the temperature down. That's for sure.
0: It totally does. Yeah. And honestly, it's the golden rule that Jesus gave us too. Like, do to others what you would want done to you. I don't want you to simplify and caricaturize my viewpoint. Mm. I want you to have the best so then we can actually start talking.

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0: So it's kind of the fad. I don't know. Maybe I'll stick around for a while, but I'm one of those shock jocks.
1: What's a fad?
0: The shock jock thing.
1: Now?
0: Yeah. I think so. Mm-hmm. I mean,
1: okay.
0: Also the 90s. But
1: maybe it's making a comeback, sure.
0: But anyway, I'm one of those.
1: Sure.
0: And I do it by being incredibly interesting with shocking facts.
1: Yes.
0: Let's talk about Julius Caesar for a second.
1: Of course.
0: He lived closer to the construction of the iPhone than to the construction of the Egyptian Great Pyramids. Mm. That's a fact, chronologically.
1: Okay.
0: Isn't that incredible?
1: That's something.
0: I mean, Caesar, Julius Caesar.
1: Yep, got it.
0: Closer to now.
1: Yeah. So when does someone trot that out?
0: I don't.
1: Next iPhone update, maybe.
0: There you go.
1: Okay,
0: next time somebody's
1: talking
0: about Julius Caesar, you can say, hey, I heard this on the show. Make sure you tell them it's a Brant Hansen show.
1: Ooh, I don't know.
0: Also starring producer Sherry.
1: No, leave me. No. Give it to Brant. I don't need it.
0: I want you to get the glory, too.

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0: So glad you were listening. My name is Brant. Producer Sherry's here too.
1: Do we ever talk about Luke 16?
0: Maybe.
1: That's the God in Mammon. There's a lot going on in that.
0: Yeah. So Mammon is an idol.
1: Yeah.
0: For basically money.
1: Yes.
0: What are you getting at?
1: I'm not getting at anything. There's a lot going on in that chapter about where our heart is, and yeah, I just want to know if we ever unpacked it, because I need to unpack it, but we haven't.
0: Well, it sounds like you're passive aggressively telling me that I should unpack it.
1: No, I wasn't, but I will now. It sounds like you have some problems. sounds like you're subconsciously taking it on yourself.
0: No.
1: Sounds like we are unpacking it,
0: sounds
1: ladies
0: like
1: and gentlemen.
0: We're unpacking it. 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

0: 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You should call them.
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0: So, you jump on LinkedIn there? I said I signed up for LinkedIn.
1: Yeah.
0: Just got headhunted.
1: Finally.
0: Yeah, it took a
1: long time.
0: You've
1: been waiting.
0: Yeah,
1: I
0: thought, okay, if I want to be an executive, I got to get a LinkedIn.
1: Yeah, and
0: I've
1: then
0: heard a lot about it.
1: Sure, and then they would find you there and get you some kind of C-suite. So what's on the horizon?
0: This is from Timothy.
1: Uh-huh.
0: He said, we can hammer out details later, but the position available to you is volunteer teacher's aide.
1: Oh, nice.
0: Monday through Wednesdays plus Fridays. He says his wife helps on Thursdays.
1: Okay, great.
0: I cannot offer remuneration, so that means that the package maybe is not.

0: Not. Well, maybe it's a
1: zero.
0: Well, perhaps it's tiered.
1: Well, he says we're a missionary school.
0: Oh, okay.
1: So we don't have any benefits.
0: Okay. Right.
1: But he will buy me lunch once per quarter.
0: Okay, once a quarter. Good.
1: And okay. He says, I believe this is a growth opportunity for you.
0: It is. Yes. All right. So there is a benefit package in place.
1: The lunch thing.
0: Yeah,
1: once a quarter.
0: You have Wednesday. So was it Wednesday off or Thursday?
1: Thank you
0: off?
1: For hunting my head.

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1: I just drank, man. I drank like the bottle was my best friend. I came into Teen Challenge and being sober, I feel empowered. I feel strong. I'm a child of God, so I just feel good.
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Hey there, my name is Brant, and producer Sherry is here too. We're so glad you're listening. One of the things I want to talk about, we'll have a lot of stuff, including some great music for you this hour, but something that I've learned this last year that's been the most important thing I've learned in this last year, I wanted to share with you.

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1: I've been wasting time chasing after false gods. What I thought was light turned into a blind spot.

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0: telling you, honest, the realization that I've had fairly recently that God is looking for loyalty from us,
1: mm-hmm.
0: that's what he's looking for. Like, that's been huge for me.
1: Really?
0: Yeah.
1: Well, I'm guessing because it's like, okay, that I can do.
0: That's exactly right.
1: Yes.
0: I can do this.
1: Yeah.
0: Faithfulness. I can just keep showing up.
1: Because you don't need emotion to be loyal.
0: Right. Or this keeps me from cowering in shame or something. Mm. Or, you know, because our brokenness that mm-hmm. we all share, but it's like we can run away in shame. But no, I just keep showing up anyway.
1: Mm-hmm.
0: And his mercies are new every morning. I can, and I mention this because it may be really helpful to you too.

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1: This piece of paper.
2: It's just me and you. 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
1: And
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0: And yes, it's true. The breaking news is about Baxter the kangaroo.
2: Okay.
0: Who's safe?
2: We don't even know who he is.
0: He's well.
2: We'd be relieved.
0: Sometimes, I mean, you start with a lead.
2: Oh, I
0: and then
2: see.
0: You get okay, the then inverted pyramid in journalism.
2: Got it. Okay.
0: Anyway, he was running loose in East Baton Rouge, mm-hmm. and law enforcement was able to find him and get him. He was set loose by a parrot. Baxter the kangaroo lives with a dozen parrots. He's not supposed to live there. It's supposed to be a bird sanctuary. They didn't know about the kangaroo. Anyway, one of the parrots figured out. You wanted to know the story. One of the parrots figured out how to open the door with its beak.
2: It's too much.
0: So it got out.
2: Please tell me you know this is too much.
0: Okay. All right.

0: It's coming. A summer of praise, worship, and hope.
1: It is well with my soul.
2: My top summer song.
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0: Man, this is so true. I just ran across this again in Proverbs. It's in Proverbs 18. I knew it was in there somewhere.
1: Mm-hmm.
0: But think about this. This proverb actually says, the first to speak in court sounds right. Mm-hmm. Until the cross-examination begins.
1: Mm-hmm.
0: It's amazing that's written thousands of years ago.
1: Yeah.
0: But it just shows how biased we can be towards the first thing that we hear.
1: And we need to be humble about that.
0: Totally. The first side of the story. Remember, we'll accept that really quickly.
1: Mm-hmm.
0: But if there's contravening data, it has to be a mountain to overcome what we first
1: so
0: heard.
1: True.
0: And think about that as we think. Like, the first to testify in our heads is us, always. We're always aware of our side. But when we're cross-examined, we might learn something.

0: 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Today, we'd like to thank our friends Terry and Robert Peterson, who are taking care of this half day of broadcasting. Terry and Robert are sponsoring this day for their granddaughter Abigail's birthday. They say, happy 7th birthday to our precious granddaughter, Abigail Lucy Peterson. We're so proud of the sweet, kind, and joyful young girl you are becoming. As you celebrate your special day, always remember to follow the Lord, trust Him with all your heart, and let His love guide your path. May God bless you with happiness, wisdom, and many wonderful adventures. We love you so much. Thank you so much, Terry and Robert. 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

0: I was just trying to help people listen to the show.
1: What are you talking about?
0: Well, remember I gave the hiccup advice? If you get somebody who's got hiccups, you can stop the hiccups. It's a surefire thing. Put $10 or $20 down and say, if you hiccup again, legitimately, you can have that money.
1: Okay, but it's not working.
0: It usually does.
1: Okay, but it's not. So you said surefire again, and people are...
0: Surefire...
1: results are pouring in. That it doesn't work.
0: Dev wrote, Dear Brant, when I get the hiccups, I tell myself that if I hiccup again, Brant will give me $10. I've done this a few times now, and it worked. However, this time it did not. So I will now be expecting to receive $10 in the mail from you.
1: Okay, that's
0: fair.
1: That's fair. No, it's very fair.
0: You don't get to do that to the radio host.
1: When he says surefire.
0: No.

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2: The finish line is in sight, but The Pulse is not quite there yet. Hi, this is Don Burns, the general manager here at The Pulse. 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

0: 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Terry and Robert are sponsoring this day for their granddaughter Abigail's birthday. They say, happy 7th birthday to our precious granddaughter, Abigail Lucy Peterson. We're so proud of the sweet, kind, and joyful young girl you are becoming. 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
2: The finish line is in sight, but The Pulse is not quite there yet. Hi, this is Don Burns, the general manager here at The Pulse. 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

0: The Pulse stays on the air thanks to listeners who support this ministry and encourage others to know and follow Christ. Today, we'd like to thank our friends Terry and Robert Peterson, who are taking care of this half day of broadcasting. Terry and Robert are sponsoring this day for their granddaughter Abigail's birthday. They say, happy 7th birthday to our precious granddaughter, Abigail Lucy Peterson. We're so proud of the sweet, kind, and joyful young girl you are becoming. As you celebrate your special day, always remember to follow the Lord, trust Him with all your heart, and let His love guide your path. May God bless you with happiness, wisdom, and many wonderful adventures. We love you so much. Thank you so much, Terry and Robert. 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

0: this is Tiffany from Crosby, Minnesota, and I love to listen to the Pulse when I'm getting ready for work, or a lot of times when I'm at work, I'll have my earbud in, and it helps me have a great mood for the day, and usually I'm singing to myself a lot, but my coworkers are very used to it.
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